0: zlepši si náladu.
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Hit Radio Orion. I bring her coffee in the morning. 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I take her out to fancy restaurants. 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I make her cards on her birthday. She makes me a better man. 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
2: 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Ask for advice, get money twice. I'm from the dirty, but that Chico nice. Y'all call it a moment, I call it life.

0: Before you go, there's something I want you to have.
1: Oh, it's beautiful. But wait a minute, isn't this...
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1: But I thought the old lady dropped it into the ocean in the air.